And I hate you one and all. Damn your eyes. I killed a man, they said, so they said. I killed a man, they said, so they said. I killed a man, they said, and I smashed in his head, and I left him laying dead. Damn his eyes. But a swinging, I must go, I must go.

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And I was out on the road late at night. I seen my pretty Alice in every headlight. Alice, Dallas, Alice.

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You'll come and find the place where I am lying, and kneel and say an Ave there for me.

darling, cause I need your love. Come back, cause I wanna love you, girl.

And I touched your face, narcotic mind from lace. And I called your name like an addicted to cocaine. Don't smoke the stuff you'd rather blame. And I touched your face.